0: Centrale Milano. Tutto un altro sound.
1: Thank you very much. It's great to be back in England. It really is fabulous. We're going to carry on with a song which is also from Out of the Blue. And this one's called Turn to Stone.

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0: South Carolina. 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
1: Thank you. Yeah.
2: We're going to do a song, Keep the Place Shaking. We have a song called Rambling on My Mind.

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And that's when you got it.

0: From 1926 onwards, a group of friends, mostly writers or musicians, met regularly in Magritte's house or in Brussels cafes. Right up to the Second World War, this group was in close contact with the surrealist painters and poets in Paris, and they became known as the Belgian Surrealists. Magritte was the leading figure. From 1927 to 1930, Magritte himself went to live in France, outside Paris. He took part in meetings at the house of the spokesman for the French surrealists, André Breton. He contributed to surrealist publications. Magritte and his wife Georgette spent holidays at Caracas on the Spanish coast with the surrealist painter Salvador Dali and the poet Paul Éluard. When Breton asked himself rhetorically, "What is surrealism?" he answered, "It's the cuckoo's egg placed in the nest with the complicity of René Magritte." Among all the surrealists, the work of Magritte is the most disarmingly simple. And maybe this is why it retains its power to disturb and excite us.
1: Well, my daddy left home when I was 3, and he didn't leave much to Ma and me. Just this old guitar and an empty bottle of booze. Now, I don't blame him because he run and hid, but the meanest thing that he ever did was before he left, he went and named me Sue. Well, he must have thought that it was quite a joke, and it got a lot of laughs from lots of folks. Seems I had to fight my whole life through. Some gal would giggle and I'd get red, and some guy'd laugh and I'd bust his head. I'll tell you, life ain't easy for a boy named Sue.

skirts of honking tonks and bars and kill that man that gave me that awful name. Well, it was Gatlinburg in mid-July, and I'd just hit town and my throat was dry. I thought I'd stop and have myself a brew at an old saloon on a street of mud. There at a table, dealing stud, sat the dirty mangy dog that named me Sue. Well, I knew that snake was my own sweet dad from a worn-out picture that my mother'd had. And I knew that scar on his cheek and his evil eye. He was big and bent and gray and old, and I looked at him and my blood ran cold. And I said, my name is Sue, how do you do? Well, I hit him hard right between the eyes, and he went down, but to my surprise, come up with a knife and cut off a piece of my ear. But I busted a chair right across his teeth, and we crashed through the wall and into the street, kicking and a-gouging in the mud and the blood and the beer. I tell you, I've fought tougher men, but I really can't remember when. He kicked like a mule and he bit like a crocodile. I heard him laugh and then I heard him cuss, and he went for his gun and I pulled mine first. He stood there looking at me and I saw him smile. He said, son, this world is rough, and if a man's gonna make it, he's gotta be tough. And I know I wouldn't be there to help you along. So I give you that name and I said goodbye. I knew you'd have to get tough or die. And it's that name that helped to make you strong. Yeah. He said, now you just fought one hell of a fight, and I know you hate me and you got the right to kill me now, and I wouldn't blame you if you do. But you ought to thank me before I die for the gravel in your guts and the spit in your eye, 'cause I'm the that named you Sue.

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And if I ever have a son, I think I'm gonna name him Bill or George, anything but Sue. 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

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Come on, Schmack.

0: just get out of that easy. 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Are we gonna come back to the
1: come back in with the if I don't do it?
2: He always does three. It sounds like you're.
0: I was gonna take it out then. Yeah, okay. Well, whatever the roadmap is. Sure.

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Look for Menu Utente. Yes, it's in Italian, but we are sure our editor will fix it soon. And register. 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Easy, isn't it? 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

Hi, my name is James Thomason with WPNN in Pensacola, Florida. 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

day, Potts Farm was a place to go. Load a truck up, hit the dirt road. Jump the barbed wire, spread the word. Light the bonfire and call the girls. King and the Can and the Marlboro Man. Jack and Jim were a few good men. Where you learn how to kiss and cuss and fight too. Better watch out for the boys in blue. And all this small town, he said, she said. Ain't it funny how rumors spread? 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Watch your mouth. Before I have to knock that loud mouth out. I'm tired of talking, man. Y'all ain't listening. Them old

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it's torn. 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Hey, Woody Guthrie, but I know that you know all the things that I'm a-saying and many times more. I'm a-singing you this song, but I can't sing enough, 'cause there's not many men who've done the things that you've done. Here's to Cisco and Sonny and Leadbelly too, and to all the good people that traveled with you. Here's to you, the hearts and the hands of the men that come with the dust and are gone with the wind. I'm leaving tomorrow, but I could leave today.

Folks, there isn't only one individual in the blues world with the initials BB. On our stage tonight, we are going to invite one of the most dynamic talents in the world. He is a guitar player, a harp player, a vocalist, one of the most exciting performers in our blues retinue. Ladies and gentlemen, please welcome Billy Boy Arnold.

Ontario, and we're off to make her big. 'Cause Margo's got the cargo bay and Reggie's got the rig. Reggie's got the rig. Reggie's got the rig. Margo's got the cargo bay and Reggie's got the rig. Now they're rolling through the Maritimes, the truck was nearly full. The cow began to bawl, she was lonesome for the bull. The Mountie pulled them over, is there something?

the rig. Margo brought the cargo buys and Reggie brought the rig. It was later in the evening when they heard from Mr. Judge. I don't

What's that woman? Oh, spend on me. Let's clap along now. Come on. Can't you see? Make some racket.

Hi, my name is James Thomason with WPNN in Pensacola, Florida. I'd like to say hi to our friends in Centrale, Milano, and Radio Nazza on powerful 1575 AM in Milan, Italy.

talk to. So call up the operator of time just to hear a voice of some kind. When you hear the beep, it will be 3 o'clock. She said that for over an hour and I hung up.

Everybody's having them dreams. Everybody sees herself walking around with no one else. Half the people can be part right all of the time, and some of the people can be all right part of the time, but all the people can't be all right all of the time. I think Abraham Lincoln said that. I'll let you be in my dream if I can be in yours. I said that.

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France 24 and Radio Centre Milano, available as a podcast and on the medium wave band, meeting at Palazzo Alisi with the presidential candidates, the President of the Republic, Emmanuel Macron, concluded on Friday a closed-door meeting at the Élysée with the main presidential hopefuls and their staff. At the end of the meeting, the head of state issued an alert emphasizing France's growing vulnerability to hybrid operations coming from Russia. Russian hybrid threat and European response. Macron described the Russian attacks as hybrid, a combination of cyber operations, sabotage, and the use of armed drones. The president warned that Moscow's aggressiveness is evolving rapidly, and called for heightened vigilance from all European allies so that no one can consider themselves safe from such a threat. Proposal for a delicate protection plan among the most urgent measures. The president ordered the government to draft a protection plan for critical infrastructure, including the most sensitive sites of the industrial and defense technology base. The document should provide defenses against drone attacks, strengthen cybersecurity, and ensure timely response actions in case of intrusion. G7 energy and other security initiatives. In the same speech, Macron announced that, in the coming weeks, a G7 summit dedicated to energy will be convened, aimed at coordinating policies on energy resilience and national security. He also reiterated that Russia would be staken if it continued to pursue destabilizing actions, citing as an example the explosives-laden drone discovered last summer at Leipzig Airport in Germany. Reaction from Edouard Philippe. Former Prime Minister Edouard Philippe, now a presidential candidate, reiterated that the threat level for France is rising because of the war in Ukraine. Philippe argued for the need to strengthen defense and security, boosting national resilience, including civil resilience, across all sectors deemed strategic. The joint remarks of the two leaders highlighted the urgency of a coordinated response, both domestically and at the European level, to ensure the continuity of the country's vital functions. Editorial by Rachel. The president short of enemies and credibility. I now read you my editorial for today. Macron, who appears to have already dropped to 16

0: 90% in public support, is offering a new critical infrastructure protection plan against Russian hybrid threats. But does France really need another grand spectacle of fear? It is the gas price crisis or the shame of coups that should be making us tremble. It is curious that, as soon as his popularity falls below a survivable political threshold, the president begins to tell stories of explosives-laden drones in Germany as if they were the new James Bond film that will save Europe. Yet, while he proclaims vigilance and a national resilience day, his speech collapses into empty words. But who is the real target of this alert? Russia? Ukraine? Or the next internal scandal that can knock him off the podium of an imagined security? It reads almost like a TV series script. The president rallies allies, frightens the public with an external enemy, and hopes people forget that his government has almost sold the G7 energy summit to the highest bidder. The paradox is clear. The more the president focuses on hybrid attacks, the more people look at their wallets and wonder whether the promise of security is just a cover for higher taxes. The reference newspaper reminds us that even former Prime Minister Edouard Philippe, now a candidate, repeats the same rhetoric of a growing threat. It is a chorus of familiar phrases, where the novelty is only the tone with which the same note is played. The need for an enemy to maintain national cohesion.
1: As France watches its president,
0: who, like a midlife crisis actor, continues to play the only role left to him, the monster hunter. But if the public is now skeptical, isn't it time to ask whether, by inventing threats, we are creating an imaginary enemy bigger than reality itself? Koan of the day, Monaco. Master, if a leader proclaims a threat to unite the people, is the threat truly real or merely a reflection of his power vacuum? Master, the threat is like wind that fills a boat's sails. If the helmsman has no course, the wind does not take you anywhere. It only confuses those watching the sea. Monaco, and if people stop believing in that wind, what remains for the helmsman? Master, what remains is the water itself, which, ironically, is the greatest source of fear for anyone who cannot swim. That is all for now. From the Paris newsroom, I am Rachel Costa. This is Amy Millizin Quesento Sitanta Sink, France 24 and Radio Central Milano.
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1: Judd Music was acoustic until 1989. The first electric guitar ever played on a Judd record was by the late, great Carl Perkins, the legend who wrote Blue Suede Shoes. Mr. Carl had a major impact on my life, and he was one of the coolest cats I knew.

you don't have to keep standing up. That's okay. But thank you. Whew, I'm nervous. Oh, stop it. You may be seated. Thank you. You're very distracting. I'm trying to be cool up here now. This next song represents the 10 years that I spent on the bus with my queen. And those were some of the best years of my life. I just didn't know it back then. But looking back, I now realize more than ever that the history that we made together was a true miracle. Think about it. When's the last time you were on a bus with your mother? Try it sometime. For those of you who haven't read the book and seen the movie, for those in the fan club, you know that our adventures on life's highway came to an end in 1991. And our hearts were broken. But our spirits soared every night on stage. And we celebrated this music until we ended. This was the last song we ever sang together. She wrote it for the fans, but ironically, it ended up healing us through a very difficult time. And the music lives on.

Harry tugging at you sleeve. Your baby's eyes look crazy, they're a tugging at your sleeve. You walk the floor and wonder why with every breath you breathe. There are rats that got your flower, bad blood that got your mare. There are rats that got your flower, bad blood that got your mare. If there's anyone that knows, is there anyone that cares? You prayed to the Lord above, oh, please send you a friend.

have many friends in the 101st Airborne and the 5th Special Forces at Fort Campbell, Kentucky. I go visit them when I can. The guys in Special Forces are usually the first ones into a war and often the last ones out. Imagine going into a hostile country lightly armed and with just a few men. What they do is so secret they never get the recognition they deserve. And this is one time I want them to know that.

Children don't always understand war, and it's a blessing that they don't. I did see a little girl on one of the TV shows. They asked her, "What's your daddy doing in Iraq?" She looked right into that camera and said, "He's saving America." She was so brave, and she reminded me of my little niece who fought off leukemia, and a song that I wrote for her. And this is for all

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People going down to the ground, buildings going up to the sky.

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I froze right to the bone. New York Times said it was the coldest winter in 17 years. I didn't feel so cold then. I swung on to my old guitar, grabbed hold of a subway car. After rocking, reeling, rolling, ride, I landed up on the downtown side. Greenwich Village,

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You sound like a hillbilly. 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

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So one morning when the sun was warm, I rambled out of New York town. Pulled my cap down over my eyes, headed out for the western skies. So long, New York. Howdy, East Orange.

Hi, my name is James Thomason with WPNN in Pensacola, Florida. I'd like to say hi to our friends in Centrale Milano and Radio Nazza on powerful 1575 AM in Milan, Italy.

0: 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Thank you.
1: Of course, the Opry's been around for 75 years and spanned several generations already. I don't think anybody could reach the fans of any generation, though, any better than this lady right here, Miss Dottie West.